0: Yo, can you take me to Broadway, Nate?
1: You know how to get there, right?
2: Oh, yes.
1: You sure, Nate?
2: I go straight 7th Avenue.
1: Yeah.
2: Cut over, and then at 34th Street.
0: You know where we're going, right?
2: Yes,
0: where we going?
2: I'm going to get that thing.
0: What's wrong with you, man? Yo, man, look at the road, man. Can you turn on the radio?
2: Oh, yes.
0: Just turn on the radio,
2: sorry,
0: man.
2: Sorry. Oh, yeah.
0: 50.8, man.

0: All right, gather around, kids, around the fire.
1: S'mores!
0: I'm going to tell you the story about my first ever campfire.
1: I was
0: 23, I was in Botswana, and I was in love.
1: With who?
0: With,

0: All right, stop it. All right, thank you, thank you. Oh, and last rule. If you're telling a story, don't hold on to it. Just pass it along, all right? All right?
1: Okay.
0: All right.
2: All right, let's go. Say check out my melody.
0: Let's go. Let's go.

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See you at the bar, you was hardly talking. That's when I knew that your heart was scarring. Friends for lovers need a part to star in. Like, wait, babe, let me ask your pardon.

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This is a song by Tony Williams, it's called There Comes a Time.

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Thank you. Hi, well, a lot of music for us to play tonight, so we'll get right at it. A lot of things you'd like to hear from the past. We'd like to do this one for you from the Holy Diver LP. It's called Don't Talk to Strangers.

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Thank you. 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Would you like to do another of the same, not the same song, but from that same LP, from Strange Highways. One simple little title says it all. Pain, this one.

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Of course, that one from the Sabs. Vinny and I for a long time in that band. And happily, we might add, hey, Vinny? Ah, we had a good time with that one. We should like to do another one for you that kicks something else special off. This one you remember. It's called Children of the Sea.

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1: Thank you very much.
2: Thank you.
1: Thank you.
2: Yeah, so I've also learned a song. It's about whatever you do in your life, you know, just believe in yourself and follow your heart.